0: Homeward Bound, Simon and Garfunkel here on 612 ABC Radio Brisbane and Queensland. And I do want to acknowledge that today is the start of NAIDOC Week. And yesterday I had Kevin Yaye on with me in the Hot Takes panel. He is a proud Waka Waka and South Sea Islander man, and he is wishing for everybody to use the word deadly more. And deadly means something is great. It's amazing. It's something to get around. So I'm wishing you a deadly NAIDOC week, 50 years of deadly. And I hope that this week we take a moment to acknowledge and appreciate all of the contributions that our First Nations community have had throughout this time and this land. And I acknowledge the people past and present who have walked the walk and talked the talk in this land for such a long time.
1: 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Has gambling become our national sport?
2: Questions. They've never been more important. So the one thing we'll never question is our duty to keep asking. ABC News, keep asking.
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0: The Brisbane Convention and Exhibition Centre has transformed into a book haven. It's Lifelines or Iconic Book Fest. And I had a little look. There's books, comics, games, puzzles, and it's all in the name of a great cause, fundraising for Lifelines 24/7 crisis support services. Now, Queensland's Nightlife Commissioner, John Collins, of Powderfinger fame, he was actually about to jump to the stage on Friday, and I ran into him at the Lifeline Book Fest. And I said, g'day, what are you talking about today, JC? That was the question.

0: We begin this broadcast by acknowledging the traditional custodians of the land on which this match will be played today and pay our respects to their elders past, present and emerging. We extend that respect to Aboriginal and Torres Strait Islander peoples listening.
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0: That's Titus Lou Bennett there. You're on ABC National Evenings with me, Serene DeMackie. Carla, what's the next song we're going to hear from Titus?
1: Yeah, well, next up is Koori Woman. So it's one of my favourites. It's a really powerful song.

When me was a swinging thing, me never know much better. Me used to fly right past Hawaii on the way to Jamaica. One day me wake up when me see the hips a sway.

0: the perfect vibe. You are on Nightlife on ABC Radio. Stick around with us. Here's the latest news.
1: ABC News with Andrew Kaloupis. Speculation has increased over the health of Iran's supreme leader after he failed to appear at his father's and predecessor's days-long funeral. The ABC's Karishma Vyas is in Tehran.
2: Mojtaba Khomeini was severely injured, according to reports, in the same Israeli

0: There we go. Not five per hand. Thank you. Oh, this thing. There's all these. If you've got another question you want to put out there, then please do, because I just found that interesting. Just as a matter of language as well. Hello, Ken.
1: Oh, how are you, Trev?
0: What do you think?
1: How are you? You mentioned it just before, actually, after I rung in. Quite often I've heard of surgeons replacing thumbs with toes.
0: Yes. But I wonder, but does that mean, I guess it can, because if the bottom joint is still there in the thumb, I guess it can still oppose and can still do the same things.
1: Exactly. Well, I don't know much about biology, I haven't got that, but I've heard it quite often from time to time that someone's had the operation where they've lost their thumb and they've got the surgeon to replace it with one of their toes.
0: Yeah. And I presume that that's because you can still grasp and use that joint or that digit in its place because the bottom part of the because the bottom part is still there, which causes the opposing.
1: And if you look at the your toe and your thumb, the thumb looks more like a toe than a finger, doesn't it?
0: The thumb, yeah, it does. That's true. So in that case, do we only have? You see, this is getting right down. Do we only have four toes and a big toe?
1: Oh, I think you're getting a bit complicated for me. I'm a morning guy.
0: We'll see how we go with that. Look, thank you. We have four fingers and four arms. And four arms. Very good. Let's just say we got five pointy things on our hand. We can say that, if you like. The middle finger is so called because it's in the middle of the hand. But is that right? Is that because it's in the middle of the hand? Oh, that's a really nice point. Maybe it is. Maybe it's in the middle of the hand, and that's why it's called the middle finger. If that's the case, thank you, because I find that a little bit interesting. So maybe it is because it's in the middle of the hand. If you're holding up your hand now and you look at your middle finger and then draw a line down, it is in the middle of your hand. That's a very, very good one. Hello, Peter.
2: Good morning, Mr. Trevor. How are you?
0: Do you like that idea that it's called the middle finger because it's in the middle of your hand?
2: I'm not really into it that much.
0: Fair enough.
2: What I was going to say, the thumb has three bones.
0: One, right? Two. Oh, but the other one's further down in your hand.
2: It goes right back to the wrist. What the thumb doesn't have is a knuckle.
0: Ah.
2: Right? And I think you'll find it comes from, many millions of years ago when we used to hang around in the trees, because it's sort of like a bird's foot. One of them's at the back, it's right back to the wrist. What the thumb doesn't have is a knuckle.
0: Ah.
2: Right? And I think you'll find it comes from, many millions of years ago when we used to hang around in the trees, because it's sort of like a bird's foot. One of them's at the back.
0: Yeah.
2: It's evolved that way because you've got the four that are all joined. The four fingers all have a knuckle at the palm, but the thumb doesn't go into the palm. It goes straight back to the wrist.
0: But we do. It is a knuckle still, though, isn't it?
2: Well, yes, but it's not in line with the other knuckles. So
0: no.
2: You can't hit someone in the face with a thumb knuckle, can you?
0: Yeah, right, you can if you turn it around and sort of like hit downwards like that.
2: No.
0: I know what you mean.
2: It actually joins back near the wrist. So,
0: yeah.
2: And it hasn't got all those bones between the knuckles and the wrist that the other four fingers have.
0: Yeah.
2: Is all I'm saying. I mean, I'm objecting to you saying that the thumb's only got two bones. It actually has three.
0: Well, that's what, when I was doing my reading about it, it says that it does only have two bones.
2: Well, I just
0: maybe it's that you can see.
2: One, two, three. you can feel them, and you can move them and wobble them around and do all sorts of things.
0: All right. Well, I'm not going to look it up. We're not going to look it up because that would be cheating. And I've always said there'll be no cheating.
2: Well, I didn't look it up. I'm just looking at my hand and, that's it.
0: All right, we'll go with it unless somebody else who...

0: they're different from males because they have more sections in them, I suppose you could say.
1: Yeah, they've evolved, but, in a different way.
0: Well, things change over millions of years, and from when we came from Africa, and the Saharan plains kind of developed with less trees, so we had to walk between trees, and our feet changed, like, because we used to have climbing feet with opposable.
1: That's a good point too. So they've got opposable toes on primates.
0: Exactly.
1: Yeah.
0: Yeah. So, as we stood up and started walking around the joint, it also helped develop our brains, because our brain matter was further away from the hot ground. So, you know, it was cooler, it had developed room to expand and grow and get knowledge and get smarter. And your feet, at the same time, were kind of reincorporating the opposable toe into the digit that it has become today, you know, so.
1: Look, great points, Chris. Thank you. If there's something else you want to talk about, you're more than welcome. I'm just going in the directions that you lead us. That's all we're doing. You can lead us in another direction if you want to. All you've got to do is ring 1-300-800-222, or you can text us on 0437 774 774.

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2: Traffic.
0: What's happening, Brad?
3: Yeah, very good morning. At the moment, got a single vehicle crash just in Clayfield. Some minor delays. Then Gabbro inbound at Creswick Street, so crews are attending there. I got a breakdown sitting at Mackenzie Gateway northbound at the Mount Gavakupapa Road on ramp. Has been busy generally from mobile planes this morning. Also, quite slides through Brownie Heights, Mount Lindsay Highway between Crest Road and Green Road. Also, Teviot Road through Greenbank between Pub Lane and Middle Road as well. Riverside Express.